Nicaragua, play it on your guitar. Nicaragua, sing no matter where you are. Nicaragua, play it on your guitar. But it's not

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Do you know the reason why? Got a brand new girl, and I want this view. She's the reason why. Got a brand new tie in a brand new suit. When I'm with her, gotta look my best. Put on my tan shoes, gray spats, double-breasted vest. 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

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Cities shall collide. 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

0: 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We do one called Memory Motel.
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